0: la tovallola,
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2: 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There was nothing in the world making me smile like your smile.

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Oh my, my, oh my, my love. I take one look at you, you're taking me out.

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3: Who's up in here tonight? 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
4: We got the refugees.
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4: Up in here.